0: Hello, this is Tom.
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Please, because I don't want to have to fuck nobody up. I promise to God.

What's up, everybody? It's Neo, and you're listening to Hozo Radio Düsseldorf. Keep on learning, keep on making the beats and the education. We love you guys. Thank you.

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This is Eric from Manowar, and you're listening to Hoshu Radio Dusseldorf 97.1. They play true fucking heavy metal. Yeah!

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I should've stayed, should've lied. Yeah, I should've prayed, should've tried. 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
1: The impact of knife crime on individuals is undeniable. And while politicians wish to police their way out of knife crime epidemic, it is simply not possible. We must focus on the root causes of knife crime. Poverty, inequality, austerity, and a lack of opportunity. We must petition the government to put reason over rhetoric, compassion over indifference, equality over austerity, as knife crime claims more lives within our country. Never has so much been lost by so many because of the indecision of so few.

Yeah, this is DJ Ease, aka Nightmares and Wax, and you're tuned into Horseshow Radio, Dusseldorf 97.1. This is where we're at.

Yeah. Take off the fufu. Take off the cloud chase. Take off the Wi-Fi. Take off the money phone. Take off the car loan. 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Take off the weird ass jewelry. I'ma take 10 steps, then I'm taking off top off. Take off the fabricated dreams and the microwave memes. It's a real world outside. 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Take off the Cairo. Take off the Sandro. Pay 5 days stay. 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Hella final. Take off the far flare. Take off perception. Take off the cop with the iPad. Take off the allure. Take off the unsure. Take off decisions I lack. Take off the fake deep. Take off the fake woke. Take off the I'm broke. I care. Take off the gossip. Take off the new logic. That if I'm rich, I'm real. Take off the should nail. Take off the doge. Take off the Birkin bag. Take all that designer bullshit off. And what do you have?

0: 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This is Per.
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Shit, business.

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